ask for money and get advice. Ask for advice, get money twice. I'm from the dirty, but that Chico nice. Y'all call it a moment, I call it life.

Energy. Einfach Sommer. 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And I may break your heart, but I don't really think there's anybody as bomb as me. So you

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Oh, you threw it all away, 'cause you're the devil in disguise. Now would you ever realize the consequences of your life?

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1: 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They don't see me. They don't know what it's like.

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2: Open up, man.
3: What do you want, man?
2: My girl just caught me.
3: You made her catch you?
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3: But who?
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3: Nah.
2: I don't know what to do.
3: Said it wasn't you.

0: Energy. Hit music only.
1: Your sad and teary eyes, you look away from me, and I see there's something you're trying to hide, and I reach for